day of my life. I called you here today for a bit of bad news. I won't be able to see you anymore because of my obligations and the ties that you have. We've been meeting here every day. And since this is our last day together, I want to hold you just one more time. When you turn and walk away, don't look back. I want to remember you just like this. Let's just kiss and say goodbye.

0: De leukste meezingers van toen en de grootste hits van morgen, die hoor je alleen bij ons. Radio
1: Oost-West. Is she really going out with him?
2: Well, there she is. Let's ask her.
1: Betty, is that Jimmy's ring you're wearing?
2: Mm-hmm.
1: Gee, it must be great riding with him.

Nollerets. Different types who wear a day coat, pants with stripes and cutaway coat, perfect fits.

Sometimes we don't bother to connect with each other. Our language forms a wall, but we're not different after all. In Nederlands of Français, we need to stick together.

I am but a fool. Darling, I love you. Though you treat me cruel, you hurt me, and you make me cry. But if you leave me, I will surely die.